0: Brittany Blessing of Kearney are celebrating their son's 7th birthday. Carson, we love seeing you grow and learn new things every day. May God bless you in the year to come. In Matthew 19:14, Jesus said, "Let the little children come to me and do not hinder them, for to such belongs the kingdom of heaven."
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0: God is always at work among us.
1: Sean in Grand Island grew up going to church and always knew about Jesus. But in high school, Sean became aware of his need for him. And that spiritual concern motivated him to attend church because he wanted to.
2: I'm here because I'm hungry to know Jesus personally. I want to read the Bible. I want to spend time in prayer. I want to spend time with the Lord, not just at church, but truly getting to know him.
1: And as he got to know Jesus, Sean was convinced that Jesus' rightful place in his life was as the Lord of his life. So in an expression of saving faith, Sean stepped off the throne of his life and let Jesus take his rightful place there.
2: A few weeks later, shortly after, I was baptized, and in my heart, I knew there was a change that was taking place. A lot of my free time, I would spend just trying to absorb as much as I could, whether it would be reading the Bible, reading different Christian books, just to learn, to grow, to help myself understand more of who God is.
1: That decision set the trajectory of his life.
2: It was a big moment, not necessarily a big event per se, but there was that moment in my heart that I was like, this is my faith now, not anybody else's.
1: God has moved in Sean's life, and the invitation is there for all of us to learn more of who God is through his word and experience a relationship with him.
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1: Helping keep you connected to God, who loves us not because we're worthy, but because he is good. That's the latest from Matthew West on MyBridge.

Lonnie and Paula Hoops of Byron are celebrating their granddaughter Kendry's 11th birthday and their son Tony's birthday. Father and daughter are blessed to be able to share the same special day. We rejoice and are truly thankful for the blessing of Kendry and Tony in our lives. We love you both so much. Philippians 4:4 says, "Rejoice in the Lord always. Again, I say rejoice."

0: Drew and Brittany Blessing of Kearney are celebrating their son's 7th birthday. Carson, we love seeing you grow and learn new things every day. May God bless you in the year to come. In Matthew 19:14, Jesus said, "Let the little children come to me and do not hinder them, for to such belongs the kingdom of heaven."
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Lonnie and Paula Hoops of Byron are celebrating their granddaughter Kendry's 11th birthday and their son Tony's birthday. Father and daughter are blessed to be able to share the same special day. We rejoice and are truly thankful for the blessing of Kendry and Tony in our lives. We love you both so much. Philippians 4:4 says, "Rejoice in the Lord always. Again, I say rejoice."

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1: Am I living for the glory of God in every area? Do I believe that God is worth living for? Do I believe that my highest joy and greatest freedom is going to be found in doing things God's way? I've got to be able to, with confidence, say, man, I want to be an imitator. Imitate me as I follow Jesus. That's the invitation for us. The road that Christ walked, that we would walk that road. That we would suffer like him. We would reject the things of this world like him. We'd love hard to love people like he did. Lay down our comforts and ease for the glory of God. Would we be about that?
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0: Drew and Brittany Blessing of Kearney are celebrating their son's 7th birthday. Carson, we love seeing you grow and learn new things every day. May God bless you in the year to come. In Matthew 19:14, Jesus said, "Let the little children come to me and do not hinder them, for to such belongs the kingdom of heaven."
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0: God is always at work among us.
1: Jeff is the executive director of Camp Sunshine, a Nebraska-based Christian camp ministry. Last year at camp, Jeff noticed tension between two young boy campers. While it would have been easy to separate them and resolve the conflict through avoidance, camp leadership saw an opportunity for something deeper: unity.
2: The leader of that program says, you know, I want them in the same group. I don't want them to avoid each other. I just believe God's going to do something in their hearts.
1: Because relationships are worth fighting for. So the counselors embraced that approach and intentionally walked alongside the boys throughout the week.
2: Our counselors did a really great job of sitting down, talking with each one individually, and then helping them understand the other person's story and what's going on in their heart, their mind, and challenging them to really support and encourage one another and become friends.
1: God worked through the camp counselors as they helped the boys fight for unity, a reflection of God's heart. And a tense relationship turned into a friendship.
2: Once they got to know each other on a deeper level, they realized, man, we get each other. And so there's just this friendship that budded. And it was cool to see our counselors, the director of that program, walk with those boys through our time and not just brush it under the rug. Oh, it's a week of camp. Let's get through it. It's like, no, like, this is worth taking time to fight for.
1: When disagreement so often drives people apart, God moved through Camp Sunshine to help these campers understand the value of unity, and they experienced Psalm 133, verse 1, in action. How good and pleasant it is when God's people live together in unity.
3: God is doing something right now.
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Lonnie and Paula Hoops of Byron are celebrating their granddaughter Kendry's 11th birthday and their son Tony's birthday. Father and daughter are blessed to be able to share the same special day. We rejoice and are truly thankful for the blessing of Kendry and Tony in our lives. We love you both so much. Philippians 4:4 says, "Rejoice in the Lord always. Again, I say rejoice."

0: Well, it's June, and that means we're officially into the summer travel season.
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0: This is Heath from MyBridge Radio. 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But my summer travel usually involves at least one trip out of the state, as my son and I keep working toward our goal of getting to all the Major League Baseball stadiums. And, you know, last summer, I remember we were somewhere in the middle of Iowa, and I was just scanning through the radio stations, and the scanning wasn't very fruitful. Quite honestly, it kind of felt like it was mostly noise, nothing really pointing me to hope. And then I remembered, I've got the MyBridge radio app. It was almost time for a pit stop, so I pulled off at the gas station and opened the app, figured out how to get it to play through the speakers of our rental car.
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2: Drew and Brittany Blessing of Kearney are celebrating their son's 7th birthday. 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In Matthew 19:14, Jesus said, "Let the little children come to me and do not hinder them, for to such belongs the kingdom of heaven."
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2: That's how the enemy gets in. There's some element that rings true about it. But the truth is, that's not the truest thing about you. The truest thing about you is what Jesus has done for you. Jesus is ultimate. Jesus is biggest. Jesus is the top of the heap, and he gets the final say, and his blood cuts through all of the lies. And it says, yeah, that may be, but here's the truest thing. My perfection has been applied to you.
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Lonnie and Paula Hoops of Byron are celebrating their granddaughter Kendry's 11th birthday and their son Tony's birthday. Father and daughter are blessed to be able to share the same special day. We rejoice and are truly thankful for the blessing of Kendry and Tony in our lives. We love you both so much. Philippians 4:4 says, "Rejoice in the Lord always. Again, I say rejoice."

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1: We want to live in a world where people will do the right thing they know they ought to when they are for certain that it will cost them. 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Why don't we step into this arena ourselves? I mean, shouldn't it start with us? If not us, then who? People who are guided by integrity do the right thing they know they ought to, and they trust God with the outcomes. That's what's most important, or at least should be.
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0: Drew and Brittany Blessing of Kearney are celebrating their son's 7th birthday. Carson, we love seeing you grow and learn new things every day. May God bless you in the year to come. In Matthew 19:14, Jesus said, "Let the little children come to me and do not hinder them, for to such belongs the kingdom of heaven."
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0: God is always at work among us.
1: Sean in Grand Island grew up going to church and always knew about Jesus. But in high school, Sean became aware of his need for him. And that spiritual concern motivated him to attend church because he wanted to.
2: I'm here because I'm hungry to know Jesus personally. I want to read the Bible. I want to spend time in prayer. I want to spend time with the Lord, not just at church, but truly getting to know him.
1: And as he got to know Jesus, Sean was convinced that Jesus' rightful place in his life was as the Lord of his life. So in an expression of saving faith, Sean stepped off the throne of his life and let Jesus take his rightful place there.
2: A few weeks later, shortly after, I was baptized, and in my heart, I knew there was a change that was taking place. A lot of my free time, I would spend just trying to absorb as much as I could, whether it would be reading the Bible, reading different Christian books, just to learn, to grow, to help myself understand more of who God is.
1: That decision set the trajectory of his life.
2: It was a big moment, not necessarily a big event per se, but there was that moment in my heart that I was like, this is my faith now, not anybody else's.
1: God has moved in Sean's life, and the invitation is there for all of us to learn more of who God is through his word and experience a relationship with him. God is doing something
0: right now. 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

Lonnie and Paula Hoops of Byron are celebrating their granddaughter Kendry's 11th birthday and their son Tony's birthday. Father and daughter are blessed to be able to share the same special day. We rejoice and are truly thankful for the blessing of Kendry and Tony in our lives. We love you both so much. Philippians 4:4 says, "Rejoice in the Lord always. Again, I say rejoice."

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0: Carl and Chris Elmshoiser of Waverly are celebrating their anniversary. We thank God for 42 years of marriage and encourage others to reflect on God's word as given in 1 Corinthians 13, which is as true today as it was spoken on our wedding day. Love is patient and kind. Love bears all things. It believes all things. It hopes all things. It endures all things.
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1: Helping keep you connected to God, who loves us not because we're worthy, but because he is good. That's the latest from Matthew West on My Bridge Radio.

Drew and Brittany Blessing of Kearney celebrated their son's 7th birthday yesterday. Carson, we love seeing you grow and learn new things every day. May God bless you in the year to come. In Matthew 19:14, Jesus said, "Let the little children come to me and do not hinder them, for to such belongs the kingdom of heaven."

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1: Am I living for the glory of God in every area? 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Do I believe that my highest joy and greatest freedom is going to be found in doing things God's way? I've got to be able to, with confidence, say, man, I want to be an imitator. Imitate me as I follow Jesus. That's the invitation for us. The road that Christ walked, that we would walk that road. That we would suffer like him. We would reject the things of this world like him. We'd love hard to love people like he did. We'd lay down our comforts and ease for the glory of God. Would we be about that?
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0: Chris Elmshoiser of Waverly are celebrating their anniversary. We thank God for 42 years of marriage and encourage others to reflect on God's word as given in 1 Corinthians 13, which is as true today as it was spoken on our wedding day. Love is patient and kind. Love bears all things. It believes all things. It hopes all things. It endures all things.
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0: God is always at work among us.
1: Jeff is the executive director of Camp Sunshine, a Nebraska-based Christian camp ministry. Last year at camp, Jeff noticed tension between two young boy campers. While it would have been easy to separate them and resolve the conflict through avoidance, camp leadership saw an opportunity for something deeper: unity.
2: The leader of that program says, you know, I want them in the same group. I don't want them to avoid each other. I just believe God's going to do something in their hearts.
1: Because relationships are worth fighting for. So the counselors embraced that approach and intentionally walked alongside the boys throughout the week.
2: Our counselors did a really great job of sitting down, talking with each one individually, and then helping them understand the other person's story and what's going on in their heart, their mind, and challenging them to really support and encourage one another and become friends.
1: God worked through the camp counselors as they helped the boys fight for unity, a reflection of God's heart. And a tense relationship turned into a friendship.
2: Once they got to know each other on a deeper level, they realized, man, we get each other. And so there's just this friendship that budded. And it was cool to see our counselors, the director of that program, walk with those boys through our time and not just brush it under the rug. Oh, it's a week of camp. Let's get through it. It's like, no, like, this is worth taking time to fight for.
1: When disagreement so often drives people apart, God moved through Camp Sunshine to help these campers understand the value of unity, and they experienced Psalm 133, verse 1, in action. How good and pleasant it is when God's people live together in unity.
3: God is doing something right now.
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Drew and Brittany Blessing of Kearney celebrated their son's 7th birthday yesterday. Carson, we love seeing you grow and learn new things every day. May God bless you in the year to come. In Matthew 19:14, Jesus said, "Let the little children come to me and do not hinder them, for to such belongs the kingdom of heaven."

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0: This is Heath from MyBridge Radio. You know, it's kind of amazing how much windshield time we get over the course of the summer, which makes me so thankful for the many MyBridge Radio signals we have across our state. But my summer travel usually involves at least one trip out of the state, as my son and I keep working toward our goal of getting to all the Major League Baseball stadiums. And, you know, last summer, I remember we were somewhere in the middle of Iowa, and I was just scanning through the radio stations, and the scanning wasn't very fruitful. Quite honestly, it kind of felt like it was mostly noise, nothing really pointing me to hope. And then I remembered, I've got the MyBridge radio app. It was almost time for a pit stop, so I pulled off at the gas station and opened the app, figured out how to get it to play through the speakers of our rental car.
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0: Carl and Chris Elmshoiser of Waverly are celebrating their anniversary. We thank God for 42 years of marriage and encourage others to reflect on God's word as given in 1 Corinthians 13, which is as true today as it was spoken on our wedding day. Love is patient and kind. Love bears all things. It believes all things. It hopes all things. It endures all things.
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Drew and Brittany Blessing of Kearney celebrated their son's 7th birthday yesterday. Carson, we love seeing you grow and learn new things every day. May God bless you in the year to come. In Matthew 19:14, Jesus said, "Let the little children come to me and do not hinder them, for to such belongs the kingdom of heaven."

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1: We want to live in a world where people will do the right thing they know they ought to when they are for certain that it will cost them. 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Why don't we step into this arena ourselves? I mean, shouldn't it start with us? If not us, then who? People who are guided by integrity do the right thing they know they ought to, and they trust God with the outcomes. 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
1: The positive outlook, the focus on God, of course, every day. 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

0: Carl and Chris Elmshoiser of Waverly are celebrating their anniversary. We thank God for 42 years of marriage and encourage others to reflect on God's word as given in 1 Corinthians 13, which is as true today as it was spoken on our wedding day. Love is patient and kind. Love bears all things. It believes all things. It hopes all things. It endures all things.
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0: God is always at work among us.
1: Sean in Grand Island grew up going to church and always knew about Jesus. But in high school, Sean became aware of his need for him. And that spiritual concern motivated him to attend church because he wanted to.
2: I'm here because I'm hungry to know Jesus personally. I want to read the Bible. I want to spend time in prayer. I want to spend time with the Lord, not just at church, but truly getting to know him.
1: And as he got to know Jesus, Sean was convinced that Jesus' rightful place in his life was as the Lord of his life. So in an expression of saving faith, Sean stepped off the throne of his life and let Jesus take his rightful place there.
2: A few weeks later, shortly after, I was baptized, and in my heart, I knew there was a change that was taking place. A lot of my free time, I would spend just trying to absorb as much as I could, whether it would be reading the Bible, reading different Christian books, just to learn, to grow, to help.

0: myself understand more of who God is.
1: That decision set the trajectory of his life.
0: It was a big moment, not necessarily a big event per se, but there was that moment in my heart that I was like, this is my faith now, not anybody else's.
1: God has moved in Sean's life, and the invitation is there for all of us to learn more of who God is through his word and experience a relationship with him. God is doing
2: something right now. 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
1: Drew and Brittany Blessing of Kearney celebrated their son's 7th birthday yesterday. Carson, we love seeing you grow and learn new things every day. May God bless you in the year to come. In Matthew 19:14, Jesus said, "Let the little children come to me and do not hinder them, for to such belongs the kingdom of heaven."

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2: Sir, you are responsible for the godly peace in your home. 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
2: Carl and Chris Elmshoiser of Waverly are celebrating their anniversary. We thank God for 42 years of marriage and encourage others to reflect on God's word as given in 1 Corinthians 13, which is as true today as it was spoken on our wedding day. Love is patient and kind. Love bears all things. It believes all things. It hopes all things. It endures all things.
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helping keep you connected to God, who loves us not because we're worthy, but because he is good. 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

Drew and Brittany Blessing of Kearney celebrated their son's 7th birthday yesterday. Carson, we love seeing you grow and learn new things every day. May God bless you in the year to come. In Matthew 19:14, Jesus said, "Let the little children come to me and do not hinder them, for to such belongs the kingdom of heaven."

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1: Am I living for the glory of God in every area? 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Do I believe that my highest joy and greatest freedom is going to be found in doing things God's way? I've got to be able to, with confidence, say, man, I want to be an imitator. Imitate me as I follow Jesus. That's the invitation for us. The road that Christ walked, that we would walk that road, that we would suffer like him, we would reject the things of this world like him, we love hard to love people like he did, lay down our comforts and ease for the glory of God. Would we be about that?
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0: Carl and Chris Elmshoiser of Waverly are celebrating their anniversary. We thank God for 42 years of marriage and encourage others to reflect on God's word as given in 1 Corinthians 13, which is as true today as it was spoken on our wedding day. Love is patient and kind. Love bears all things. It believes all things. It hopes all things. It endures all things.
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capital city, some showers and thunderstorms, otherwise cloudy and 79. In Omaha, partly sunny, a few showers and 77. In the Tri-Cities, a few showers and thunderstorms, then cloudy and 74. For North Platte, mostly cloudy, a few showers and thunderstorms, highs of 75. For the Panhandle, becoming partly sunny, some showers and thunderstorms, highs of 73. In Valentine, partly sunny, some showers and thunderstorms, highs of 72.

0: A great reminder for us right there that God is in control of our lives. That's Brandon Lake on MyBridge Radio, the author, and right in front of him as the hour got going, we heard from C.C. Winans, and That's My King. Thanks so much for spending some time with us here on MyBridge Radio. Day number 23 of June is underway. Hope it's going to be a good day for you. Sounding like some shower and thunderstorm chances coming up again across quite a few areas in the state today. Yesterday morning on MyBridge Radio, Jill and Heath got the week off to a great start for us. One way they did that was by sharing a reminder for us about leaving it better than we found it.
1: Jill, have you latched onto a team that you're rooting for or excited about watching in the World Cup?
2: Oh, by that, do you mean jumping on the bandwagon?
1: Well, whatever.
2: not yet, mm-hmm. but I've heard I have time. I still have like a month to go.
1: Yeah, I think it's going to go on for a while. I mean, obviously, I'm rooting for the U.S. team.
2: Oh, sure, yes.
1: But I think I have another team that I'm following. So a few years ago, I was challenged to write a purpose statement, something like that for my life. And what I wrote was leave it better than you found it.
2: Oh, love that.
1: And that's why I've fallen in love with the Japanese World Cup team. Well, actually, not so much the team, but their fans. So, you know, over the years, the World Cup has been known for just some crazy things that fans do. I remember several years ago, they were horns, like vuvuzelas or something they were called. And they were like loud, kind of obnoxious noisemakers that they were filling up all the stadiums. So I thought, I don't know that I would want to be there for that, but the fans are kind of just so much a part of the World Cup. Well, the Japanese fans have been bringing not noisemakers, but they've been bringing these bright blue bags, and they wave them around. They almost look like balloons as they're waving them around, but these bags have a purpose. They're actually trash bags.
2: Really?
1: So they're carrying these bright blue trash bags into the stadiums with them, and when the match is over, these Japanese fans, before they leave the stadium, they fill those bags up with trash.
2: Wow.
1: They clean the stadium. Not just the concessions and stuff they bought, but they clean the whole stadium. I mean, until their bags are full.
2: That's incredible. Well, and that many people got on board with that idea.
1: Oh, yeah.
2: That's amazing. Talk about leave it better than you found it.

0: For the Lord is good. His steadfast love endures forever, and his faithfulness to all generations.
1: Psalm 100, verse 5.
2: Helping keep you connected to God, who is faithful. MyBridge Radio.

0: Her name is Samantha Ebert. That song is called Flowers, right here on MyBridge Radio, where we are helping to keep you connected to our faithful God. 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
1: When you grow up in the Midwest, you don't get too much experience with hurricanes, a tornado maybe, but not hurricanes. Well, we were vacationing out on the end of Long Island some summers ago, and the word came there was a hurricane making its way up the East Coast and would probably go over Long Island. And we were well up from the water and not in any, you know, real danger, but the people near the water, they were being evacuated. So we went into town and every store had candles and batteries all of a sudden. We thought we might lose power during that time, and evidently so did the whole town feel that way. So we got everything out that we thought we'd need, all the batteries, a little hibachi grill in case we had to cook without a stove. We lined the refrigerator with newspaper like you're supposed to and filled the bathtub with water so in case the electric goes out, we'd still have some water. And then we all moved as the storm was moving up the coast from our upstairs bedrooms to the living room. And we all just kind of slept together on the floor there. You know what? Everybody loved it. The kid said, "Is this a hurricane? This is cool." Because we weren't in separate bedrooms, we were all kind of cozy together, and sure enough, we lost the electric. It was knocked out for 4 days. So our nights were all by candlelight, and it was great. We read, we cuddled, we got close, we made lifetime memories. That power outage gave us a whole new closeness. One of the best things that could happen for us turned out to be losing all our power. Well, I'm Ron Hutchcraft, and I want to have a word with you today about the power of powerlessness. Our word for today from the Word of God, 2 Chronicles chapter 20. I'm going to read at verse 12. Jehoshaphat is the king of Judah. Judah has already encountered enough difficulties, and they are now having a massive army coming toward them. And this is the testimony of Jehoshaphat to the Lord. "We have no power to face this vast enemy that is attacking us. We do not know what to do, but our eyes are upon you." Isn't that a great prayer? "We do not know what to do, but our eyes are upon you." Can you relate to those words, no power? You say, "Boy, when it comes to my money right now, or my health, or my family, or people that I'm having trouble with, I feel like I have no power to deal with it." Can you relate to those words, a vast army? You say, "Man, I'm overwhelmed by all that's going on. I'm paralyzed. Sometimes I'm about to panic." That's good. You say, "Why is it good?" For the same reason no power was good for our family during that hurricane. Something happened between us that would never have happened if we had the power that we always depended on. Now, right now, you have the opportunity to run and wrap yourself around your Heavenly Father like a desperate child. And in that complete dependency, His power takes over unobstructed by your efforts to do it. It's all God. It's none of you, because there's no more of you left to fight. And at that moment, you're more powerful than you've ever been. Powerless, but powerful. You've admitted you're a beggar, and God's a billionaire. You have nothing to contribute to a victory. So now the billionaire pours his resources into you. This vast army moving against you, it could be the greatest thing that ever happened to you if you do what Jehoshaphat says here. Our eyes are upon you. Not on that army. Our eyes are upon you. You say, "Lord, it's all yours. Your power's been blown out by the storm." But it would, and it could, lead you to a deeper closeness with your Father than you have ever known. By the way, an incredible victory was wrought by the power of God back in Jehoshaphat's day. And maybe that's going to happen in your life right now. And you know why? Because at last, you're powerless.
2: Thanks, Ron. 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

0: Make it well. That's Mercy Me right here on MyBridge Radio. Great to have you along with us on this Tuesday morning. Yesterday morning, Jill and Heath had some great wisdom to share with us as the week was getting underway. Some of what they shared was a reminder for us that words matter.
1: Well, we're getting another week started. We are like the final full week of the month of June already, Jill.
2: That is wild. Is it your birthday week?
1: Sunday will be my birthday.
2: Yay! Yeah. Okay, good. Well, we'll need to talk more about that.
1: Okay.
2: So I was helping my kids with bedtime last week, Heath, and I was praying with my daughter, and my son wanted to pray by himself in his room.
1: Okay.
2: Like, okay, that's fine. So the 4-year-old traipses out of the room. I'm sitting with the 5-year-old and praying with her and affirming her. She'd been trying some new things lately. Mm-hmm. So it was just speaking life into her, like talking to God about her in front of her.
1: Yeah.
2: You know?
1: Yeah.
2: So then I went into my son's room to say goodnight to him, and he goes, "Mom, can you say that same thing you said about her to me?"
1: Oh.
2: I know. He was listening that whole time. He heard how I was affirming her. He heard how I was saying, this is how God sees you. These are the gifts that God has put in you. And he wanted to hear that same thing.
1: Oh, that's awesome.
2: Our words matter.
1: They do.
2: Like both what we're speaking over people, also what we're speaking over ourselves, and what we're allowing to be spoken around us. Don't you think?
1: Oh, yeah.
2: That's one of the reasons I love in the morning. I've been saying, Alexa, play the MyBridge Radio skill. Because I think those words, whether we're intentionally listening or it's in the background while we're making eggs in the morning.
1: Oh, yeah.
2: It's really, it matters what we're ingesting.

Drew and Brittany Blessing of Kearney celebrated their son's 7th birthday yesterday. Carson, we love seeing you grow and learn new things every day. May God bless you in the year to come. In Matthew 19:14, Jesus said, "Let the little children come to me and do not hinder them, for to such belongs the kingdom of heaven."

It is Chandler Moore and Essential Worship on MyBridge Radio with King of Kings. Monday mornings, Jill and Heath share a lot of good things with us to help us out as the week is getting underway. One thing they shared yesterday was a new song from John Reddick called Holding On, Praise God. Your chance to hear that song is coming up in less than 4 minutes on MyBridge Radio. And to take us towards that time, here is We Are Messengers. So-

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It is new this week on MyBridge Radio from John Reddick. It's called Holding On, Praise God. Hey, the morning conversation coming up in about 20 minutes here on MyBridge Radio. Today, Heath is going to be connecting with Dr. Bob Paul from the Focus on the Family Marriage Institute. They're going to be talking about navigating differences in a marriage. Again, that gets underway in about 20 minutes here on MyBridge Radio. And remember, in just a few minutes from right now, news and weather.

0: Carl and Chris Elmshoiser of Waverly are celebrating their anniversary. We thank God for 42 years of marriage and encourage others to reflect on God's word as given in 1 Corinthians 13, which is as true today as it was spoken on our wedding day. Love is patient and kind. Love bears all things. It believes all things. It hopes all things. It endures all things.
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2: Good morning. Thanks for joining us on MyBridge Radio. It is Tuesday, the 23rd of June. Here are the headlines. Even as some areas of the state clean up from storm damage this past weekend, Governor Jim Pillen has requested a federal disaster declaration for areas impacted by storms back in May. Now, that declaration for Buffalo, Fillmore, Gage, Howard, Jefferson, Nemaha, Fair, and Thurston counties is for damage from May the 15th through the 18th. If approved, federal funding would assist in covering costs from damage to public infrastructure. The Oklahoma Sooners are the champions of college baseball. Oklahoma won their third World Series title with a 13-2 win over North Carolina last night. The Tar Heels were seeking their first championship. Oklahoma's Jackson Willits was named the College World Series Most Outstanding Player. Hope and good news for today is found in 1 John chapter 4, verse 10. This is real love, not that we loved God, but that He loved us and sent His Son as a sacrifice to take away our sins. Again, that's 1 John 4:10. For the capital city, a few showers possible today. Otherwise, partly sunny and 76. In Omaha, partly sunny, a few showers. That high near 75. In the Tri-City, some showers and thunderstorms. Otherwise, cloudy and 72. In North Platte, mostly cloudy. Some showers and thunderstorms today. Highs of 73. In the Panhandle, some showers and thunderstorms, becoming partly sunny with that high near 70. In Valentine, mostly cloudy. A few showers and thunderstorms. Highs of 74. Currently, it is 59 in Lincoln, 59 in Omaha. It's 62 in the Tri-Cities, 61 this morning in North Platte, 62 in the Panhandle. It's 63 in Valentine.

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1: Veteran singer and songwriter Mike Weaver of Big Daddy Weave.
2: That's how the enemy gets in. There's some element that rings true about it. But the truth is, that's not the truest thing about you. The truest thing about you is what Jesus has done for you. Jesus is ultimate. Jesus is biggest. Jesus is the top of the heap, and he gets the final say, and his blood cuts through all of the lies. And it says, yeah, that may be, but here's the truest thing. My perfection has been applied to you.
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0: The music of Seth Schleeder getting our Tuesday started together here on My Bridge Radio. And the words we'll sing forever. Well, it is wedding season. I've been to one already, have been invited to multiple weddings this summer. And just reflecting at the one I was most recently at, listening to the couple recite their vows. Sometimes when you're brand new, right up front, you maybe aren't really as aware of all that you will face as those vows begin to really be true and take on life over the years of our marriage. And one of the things that's going to come up once in a while are differences, real differences between how we see things and how we think we should do things. It's just so true of marriage. And that's what we're going to get into this morning with Dr. Bob Paul from Focus on the Family. Dr. Paul is Vice President of the Focus on the Family Marriage Institute. And Dr. Paul, it's not your first time with us. Welcome back to the Morning Conversation.
1: Hey, it's good to be with you.
0: Yeah, so thankful to have you back. Always appreciate our conversations and diving into topics about marriage. And thinking going into this one, they say opposites attract, and I'm not sure who they are, but I wonder from your vantage point of working with the hundreds, maybe thousands of couples that you've worked with through your ministry, is that true? Do opposites attract?
1: I think that that's true. It's interesting, though. I remember back in school, we studied what's called social psychology. And one of the things that they said in our social psych class was that we have a cliche to cover just about everything. So yes, I think it's true that opposites attract, but we also say birds of a feather flock together. So
0: right.
1: Which is it? So I think that opposites can be, you know, the things that are different can be very different and very appealing and attractive to us. Because I know when I met my wife, she and I are extremely different. And at first I found her absolutely fascinating. Now, the reality is, of course, after you've been together for a while, those differences can be a real source of frustration and challenge. But initially, they were just absolutely pure fascination for me.
0: Yeah, that was going to be my question, like, because it seems to go against logic. You would think, well, I want somebody that thinks the same way I do, is interested in the same things I'm interested in. So what is it that draws us to someone that's not really like us?
1: What most people don't realize is that fascination really is the essence of infatuation, and it's the essence of romance. You find something that just interests you and intrigues you that you want to learn about. And when you find that in a person, you know, when I met my wife, she was dressed in a way that was not the kind of woman that I would normally be attracted to. She looked like a cowgirl. She had cowboy boots on and a cowboy hat. And yes, she was into horses, but she, you know, but I'm a city boy, and I didn't, that just wasn't who I was typically attracted to. But when we started talking, Heath, I found her so fascinating, as I said, and we just sat in the college coffee house for 8 hours just until they finally kicked us out when they're sweeping around us and putting the chairs up on the table. It's like, and I just had never met anybody like her. And again, I found her interesting. And it was interesting enough, I wanted to learn more. So yeah, that can be, now sometimes it can be a little off-putting, but under the best circumstances, that's what draws us to each other. It makes us want to talk to each other.

0: music with a message helping keep you connected to God, who is faithful.
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0: am sure thankful that we're starting this Tuesday together on the Morning Conversation here on MyBridge Radio. This is Heath. My guest today is Dr. Bob Paul from the Focus on the Family Marriage Institute. And throughout the morning, we're talking about differences and how differences don't have to be a bad thing in our marriages. And Bob, you were sharing this great story about how you first met your wife and how she was really different than you, but you're drawn to each other, you're interested, but there's very different maybe interests and opinions that you have. What are some of the hurdles that you're going to face if that attraction to draws you together to a point that you're into a relationship?
1: Well, I mean, the differences by definition that are going to bump and you're going to end up with conflict. So let me give you a classic example. Temperament. As much as I love people and love being with people, I am fundamentally an introvert. My wife, on the other hand, is a complete and total extrovert. When I recharge, I need, as much as I love people, people wear me out and I need to pull back in into my cave and get alone and get quiet. My wife recharges by going to the mall at Christmas time. That makes zero sense to me because there's hordes and hordes of people there and she just comes alive and she loves that. And that's where she goes to recharge. So of course there are going to be moments where I'm going to say, no, let's stay in. And she's going to, no, let's go do something. So that's going to create a challenge. Well, we have other differences. We've been extremely different in terms of our thoughts on parenting, our thoughts on finances. I mean, we've had so many areas where we've bumped, and differences can absolutely cause challenges because you got different ideas and different opinions and different preferences.

0: For the capital city, a few showers possible today. Otherwise, partly sunny and 76. In Omaha, partly sunny, a few showers. That high near 75. In the Tri-City, some showers and thunderstorms. Otherwise, cloudy and 72. In North Platte, mostly cloudy. Some showers and thunderstorms today. Highs of 73. In the Panhandle, some showers and thunderstorms. Becoming partly sunny with that high near 70. In Valentine, mostly cloudy. A few showers and thunderstorms. Highs of 74. Currently, it is 59 in Lincoln, 59 in Omaha, it's 62 in the Tri-Cities, 61 this morning in North Platte, 62 in the Panhandle, it's 63 in Valentine.
1: God is always at work among us.
2: Jeff is the executive director of Camp Sunshine, a Nebraska-based Christian camp ministry. Last year at camp, Jeff noticed tension between two young boy campers. While it would have been easy to separate them and resolve the conflict through avoidance, camp leadership saw an opportunity for something deeper: unity.
3: The leader of that program says, you know, I want them in the same group. I don't want them to avoid each other. I just believe God's going to do something in their hearts.
2: Because relationships are worth fighting for. So the counselors embraced that approach and intentionally walked alongside the boys throughout the week.
3: Our counselors did a really great job of sitting down, talking with each one individually, and then helping them understand the other person's story and what's going on in their heart, their mind, and challenging them to really support and encourage one another and become friends.
2: God worked through the camp counselors as they helped the boys fight for unity, a reflection of God's heart. And a tense relationship turned into a friendship.
3: Once they got to know each other on a deeper level, they realized, man, we get each other. And so there's just this friendship that budded. And it was cool to see our counselors, the director of that program, walk with those boys through a hard time and not just brush it under the rug. Oh, it's a week of camp. Let's get through it. It's like, no, like, this is worth taking time to fight for.
2: When disagreement so often drives people apart, God moved through Camp Sunshine to help these campers understand the value of unity, and they experienced Psalm 133, verse 1, in action. How good and pleasant it is when God's people live together in unity. God is doing something
1: right now. 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
4: Drew and Brittany Blessing of Kearney celebrated their son's 7th birthday yesterday. Carson, we love seeing you grow and learn new things every day. May God bless you in the year to come. In Matthew 19:14, Jesus said, "Let the little children come to me and do not hinder them, for to such belongs the kingdom of heaven."

0: Well, this is the Morning Conversation on MyBridge Radio. This morning, joined by Dr. Bob Paul from Focus on the Family, from their Marriage Institute, diving into how we handle differences in our marriages. And Dr. Paul, does the fact that differences cause challenges, is that always a bad thing? Like that there are challenges that come with our differences?
1: Sadly, in our world of no-fault divorce, the single greatest cited cause for divorce today is irreconcilable differences. And Heath, what we've realized, what we've learned, is that differences actually are never the true underlying cause of problems in marriage. And this is why God very intentionally created us different. And we've realized that actually the differences are not the problem. What's the problem is when you don't know how to value those differences adequately and utilize them to the best possible way. And I'll give you an example of this. For many, many years, I really mistakenly believed that I had some really awesome ideas on how Jenny could improve and change. And I became what I now call the self-appointed Holy Spirit helper in the Perfecting Jenny Project. The problem was neither Jenny nor God had asked for my assistance on that, but I'm sitting there looking at her going, I got some great ideas. What I didn't realize was that when I was looking to change Jenny, I not only was at odds with Jenny, I was immediately at odds with her maker. And you know, when God made her, he didn't have the same view as me. He didn't go, ooh, wow, I could have done better here. He went, wow, look at this. She's amazing. Same thing with you, same thing with me. It was when God really put me in my place and thought, hey, I realize you think you could improve here, but I'm really quite pleased with how I made your wife. And I'd be really a lot happier if you'd just get out of the way and let me and her deal with this. And you focus on you. Matter of fact, he went so far as to say to me, Bob, I'll make you a deal. I'll let you focus on the mess on Jenny's plate the day yours is perfectly clean.
0: Nice.
1: I realized at that point, that's not going to be this side of heaven. So I clearly got my marching orders. And I've learned as a result to begin to really look at her through God's eyes and try to see what he values in her and loves about her and join him there and not want to make her different and certainly not want to make her more like me.

0: Thank God. It's music from Leanna Crawford on My Bridge Radio. This is Heath. It is the Morning Conversation, joined today by Dr. Bob Paul from Focus on the Family from the Marriage Institute. And we've been talking about differences and how differences don't necessarily mean bad. But Dr. Paul, so you're telling me the story earlier about meeting your wife, and she was dressed like a cowgirl, very different from what you would normally think that would catch your attention, but she did. And then you draw closer together, you're in a relationship, and now I want to change her. Why do I want to change this person? What happens along the way that makes us go, okay, I liked that they were different, but now I want to make them more like me?
1: Well, I think that by nature, we tend to be more comfortable with what we're familiar with. And even though all of us have our own elements of dysfunction in the way we think, the way we live, what we do and don't do, we're still used to it. It's familiar and it's comfortable. And growth and change and differences always cause us to have to extend beyond the edges of where we're comfortable. It's in our best interest to do so. I know my ultimate goal is to be completely conformed to the image of Christ. And Heath, I am very aware, especially at this more advanced age, I don't have enough days in this life to pull it off. I will die undone, but I need to keep moving forward toward that. In order to do so, I got to keep being willing to face things that aren't comfortable, to look into new places, to be challenged to think differently and try new things. And all of those things create an element of discomfort because they're different and they're new. And we naturally tend to resist that. And our spouse being different from us is going to naturally kind of press us toward those places we're uncomfortable with.

0: Carl and Chris Elmshoiser of Waverly are celebrating their anniversary. We thank God for 42 years of marriage and encourage others to reflect on God's word as given in 1 Corinthians 13, which is as true today as it was spoken on our wedding day. Love is patient and kind. Love bears all things. It believes all things. It hopes all things. It endures all things.
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2: Keeping you connected. Good morning. Thanks for joining us on My Bridge Radio. It is Tuesday, the 23rd of June. The forecast is coming up. Even as some areas of the state are cleaning up from storm damage this past weekend, Governor Jim Pillen has requested a federal disaster declaration for areas that were impacted by storms back in May. That declaration for Buffalo, Fillmore, Gage, Howard, Jefferson, Nemaha, Thayer, and Thurston counties is for damage that occurred from May the 15th through the 18th. Now, if approved, federal funding would assist in covering costs from damage to public infrastructure. The Oklahoma Sooners are the champions of college baseball. Oklahoma won their third World Series title with a 13-2 win over North Carolina last night. The Tar Heels were seeking their first championship. Oklahoma's Jackson Willits was named College World Series Most Outstanding Player. Hope and good news for today is found in 1 John 4:10. This is real love, not that we loved God, but that He loved us and sent His Son as a sacrifice to take away our sins. Again, that's 1 John 4:10. My Bridge Radio weather. For the capital city, a few showers possible today, otherwise partly sunny and 76. In Omaha, partly sunny, a few showers, that high near 75. In the Tri-City, some showers and thunderstorms, otherwise cloudy and 72. In North Platte, mostly cloudy, some showers and thunderstorms today, highs of 73. In the Panhandle, some showers and thunderstorms, becoming partly sunny with that high near 70. In Valentine, mostly cloudy, a few showers and thunderstorms, highs of 74. Currently, it is 59 in Lincoln, 59 in Omaha, it's 62 in the Tri-Cities, 61 this morning in North Platte, 62 in the Panhandle, it's 63 in Valentine.

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0: 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Connecting today with Dr. Bob Paul from Focus on the Family's Marriage Institute. You talked earlier, Bob, about your wife gets recharged by going to the mall during Christmas season, and you get recharged by some peace and quiet at home. And it made me think, you know, my parents, I love them, and they're at a stage of life, I feel like they do everything together. And it would be easy for me to compare my marriage to theirs and go, wow, there's a lot of times my wife and I, because of we're different, she's a little bit more like you. She'd rather be home recharging her batteries. I'm a little bit more out with people. And so there are times that we do that. I go out with and do things with people and she stays home. But then I can find myself comparing that to my folks who are seemingly always together. Is it okay that sometimes our differences keep us from doing everything together?
1: That's a great question, and I've got an answer for you. Our definition of Focus on the Family of a great marriage is this. A great marriage is a relationship that both people love and both people love the direction it's headed. Now, you don't have to love it for the same reasons as long as you both love it. It doesn't have to be a relationship that anybody else on the planet would love as long as you both love it. So reality is this. In my marriage, Jenny and I, at this stage, love our marriage. Different reasons, maybe. We've got some things we love together, but we both are clear that we love our marriage. If you ask any one of our children if they want a marriage like mom and dad, they love our marriage, but they don't want our marriage, okay? So at this point, I don't care if they don't want our marriage. They got to figure their own deal out. We love our marriage, and we're there. So I'm imagining, as you talk about this, your parents probably like their relationship the way it is, yay for them. But that doesn't necessarily work for you and your wife, and you like what you've got going, so yay for you. Nobody else has to like it as long as you do for it to be a great marriage.
2: Okay. I'm about to have-

0: Lord, you are my God. I will exalt you and praise your name. For in perfect faithfulness, you have done wonderful things, things planned long ago.
1: Isaiah 25, verse 1.
2: Helping keep you connected to God, who is faithful. 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

0: This is the Morning Conversation on MyBridge Radio. I'm Heath, connecting today with Dr. Bob Paul. He is from Focus on the Family's Marriage Institute. And this morning, Dr. Paul, talking about how we handle differences in our marriage. I want to talk a little bit about that whole part of keeping God at the center, keeping God in our marriage. I'm thinking about a couple, not a couple that's unequally yoked, as they say, but two people who have a relationship with Jesus. So we each have an individual relationship with Jesus, but doing that part of life together, having God at the center of our marriage, we may have differences in how we want to spend our time and how we think about certain things, but having the God piece together, how important is that?
1: I can't think of anything more important, and here's why. I'm confident that God loves us and wants the best for us as individuals. I'm confident He also wants our marriage to be awesome. He wants us to experience true unity with each other and with Him. And He's so committed to that, that if we can just get ourselves out of the way, He will faithfully get us there. But when I work with couples that are in crisis, my primary objective is to help them to see where they've gotten in God's way. And if they're interested, to clear those obstacles out of the way, because they're oftentimes inadvertently placed there. They don't see them. Because if God has an unobstructed access to their heart, He doesn't hesitate to enter. And He wants to bring them into unity in a way that they each would be blessed, not have to be anything other than fully who God created them to be, but be in unity with each other. I love the Trinity. The Trinity is such a great picture for me because it's three separate persons, Father, Son, and Holy Spirit, completely different persons in complete and total unity. Unity is His goal and objective. It's how He exists, and He wants to take us there if at all possible. So my wife and I are every bit as different as we've ever been. We have God at the center. I have an individual relationship with God. She has a personal relationship with God, and we have a together relationship with God, so He can bring us together into unity that we can enjoy and can be fruitful for His purposes.

0: For the capital city, a few showers possible today. Otherwise, partly sunny and 76. In Omaha, partly sunny, a few showers. That high near 75. In the Tri-City, some showers and thunderstorms. Otherwise, cloudy and 72. In North Platte, mostly cloudy. Some showers and thunderstorms today. Highs of 73. In the Panhandle, some showers and thunderstorms, becoming partly sunny with that high near 70. In Valentine, mostly cloudy, a few showers and thunderstorms, highs of 74. Currently, it is 59 in Lincoln, 59 in Omaha, it's 62 in the Tri-Cities, 61 this morning in North Platte, 62 in the Panhandle, it's 63 in Valentine.
1: Well, it's June, and that means we're officially into the summer travel season.
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1: 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But my summer travel usually involves at least one trip out of the state, as my son and I keep working toward our goal of getting to all the Major League Baseball stadiums. And you know, last summer, I remember we were somewhere in the middle of Iowa, and I was just scanning through the radio stations, and the scanning wasn't very fruitful. Quite honestly, it kind of felt like it was mostly noise, nothing really pointing me to hope. 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
4: Drew and Brittany Blessing of Kearney celebrated their son's 7th birthday yesterday. Carson, we love seeing you grow and learn new things every day. May God bless you in the year to come. In Matthew 19:14, Jesus said, "Let the little children come to me and do not hinder them, for to such belongs the kingdom of heaven."

0: Well, I hope your Tuesday is off to a terrific start. Thank you so much for including us in your day. This is The Morning Conversation on MyBridge Radio. Our guest today is Dr. Bob Paul. He is Vice President of Focus on the Family of their Marriage Institute. And Dr. Paul, as we've been talking about kind of how differences don't have to be a bad thing in our marriage. And most recently, we're talking about really keeping God at the center and what that looks like as a husband and a wife. So let's talk practically for a minute. Help a couple that has maybe got their personal relationship with God, or they feel like I've got that figured out. I've got my daily disciplines. I'm in the men's group, or the wife is in the women's Bible study. Talk about practically, how does a couple play out keeping God at the center of their marriage together?
1: There's definitely some powerful ways that can occur. The most obvious is prayer. One of the things that's kind of heartbreaking for Jenny and I and for our whole team is when we look at the research that's been done by reputable researchers into people of faith, what we find is the highest number we see of Christian couples that pray together is 15%, the highest number. We've seen less than that. We've seen down to 10, 11%. It is such a missed opportunity. I know that I not only want Jesus to be my Savior, but the only way he can be my Savior is if he's my Lord. He needs to be the one that's in charge at the helm, giving me marching orders. And when I try and take on his role and be the Lord of my life, it's a setup. I'm my own worst enemy. Same thing in my marriage. I want the Lord to be at the center of our marriage. So prayer is a great way to start. And people are afraid to pray together because it's, first of all, very intimate. They're afraid they're going to be judged for how they pray and that they pray wrong, or they don't pray adequately, or they're not comfortable praying out loud. And creating a safe environment for people to share spiritually. Also worshiping together, though, sharing with each other where God's meeting me and how he's growing me and where the edge of my growth is today. All of those are things that can cause us to be spiritually connected as we journey together toward hopefully being more conformed to the image of Christ. Critical opportunities that are sadly missed by many, many people.

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1: Toby Mac, his newest, it's Lord It Feels Good. Well, this is the Morning Conversation on MyBridge Radio. This morning, joined by Dr. Bob Paul from Focus on the Family from their Marriage Institute, diving into how we handle differences in our marriages. And Dr. Paul, does the fact that differences cause challenges, is that always a bad thing? Like that there are challenges that come with our differences?
2: Sadly, in our world of no-fault divorce, the single greatest cited cause for divorce today is irreconcilable differences. And Heath, what we've realized, what we've learned is that differences actually are never the true underlying cause of problems in marriage. And this is why God very intentionally created us different. And we've realized that actually the differences are not the problem. What's the problem is when you don't know how to value those differences adequately and utilize them to the best possible way. And I'll give you an example of this. For many, many years, I really mistakenly believed that I had some really awesome ideas on how Jenny could improve and change. And I became what I now call the self-appointed Holy Spirit helper in the Perfecting Jenny Project. The problem was neither Jenny nor God had asked for my assistance on that. But I'm sitting there looking at her going, I got some great ideas. What I didn't realize was that when I was looking to change Jenny, I not only was at odds with Jenny, I was immediately at odds with her maker. And you know, when

God made her, he didn't have the same view as me. He didn't go, "Ooh, wow, I could have done better here." He went, "Wow, look at this. She's amazing." Same thing with you, same thing with me. It was when God really put me in my place and thought, "Hey, I realize you think you could improve here, but I'm really quite

0: Carl and Chris Elmshoiser of Waverly are celebrating their anniversary. We thank God for 42 years of marriage and encourage others to reflect on God's word as given in 1 Corinthians 13, which is as true today as it was spoken on our wedding day. Love is patient and kind. Love bears all things. It believes all things. It hopes all things. It endures all things.
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2: Good morning. Thanks for joining us on MyBridge Radio. It is Tuesday, the 23rd day of June. Here are the headlines. Even as some areas of the state clean up from storm damage this past weekend, Governor Jim Pillen has requested a federal disaster declaration for areas impacted by storms back in May. That declaration for Buffalo, Fillmore, Gage, Howard, Jefferson, Nemaha, Thayer, and Thurston counties is for damage from May the 15th through the 18th. If approved, federal funding would assist in covering costs from damage to public infrastructure. The Oklahoma Sooners are the champions of college baseball. Oklahoma won their third World Series title with a 13-2 win over North Carolina. The Tar Heels were seeking their first title. Oklahoma's Jackson Willits was named College World Series Most Outstanding Player. Hope and good news for today is found in 1 John 4:10. This is real love, not that we loved God, but that He loved us and sent His Son as a sacrifice to take away our sins. Again, that's 1 John 4:10. For the capital city, a few showers possible today. Otherwise, partly sunny and 76. In Omaha, partly sunny, a few showers. That high near 75. In the Tri-City, some showers and thunderstorms. Otherwise, cloudy and 72. In North Platte, mostly cloudy. Some showers and thunderstorms today. Highs of 73. In the Panhandle, some showers and thunderstorms. Becoming partly sunny with that high near 70. In Valentine, mostly cloudy. A few showers and thunderstorms. Highs of 74. Currently, it is 59 in Lincoln, 59 in Omaha, it's 62 in the Tri-Cities, 61 this morning in North Platte, 62 in the Panhandle, it's 63 in Valentine.

0: Just That Good, music from Passion on My Bridge Radio. This is the Morning Conversation. Connecting today with Dr. Bob Paul from Focus on the Family's Marriage Institute. You talked earlier, Bob, about your wife gets recharged by going to the mall during Christmas season, and you get recharged by some peace and quiet at home. And it made me think, you know, my parents, I love them, and they're at a stage of life, I feel like they do everything together. And it would be easy for me to compare my marriage to theirs and go, wow, there's a lot of times my wife and I, because of we're different, she's a little bit more like you. She'd rather be home recharging her batteries. I'm a little bit more out with people. And so there are times that we do that. I go out with and do things with people and she stays home. But then I can find myself comparing that to my folks who are seemingly always together. Is it okay that sometimes our differences keep us from doing everything together?
1: That's a great question, and I've got an answer for you. Our definition of Focus on the Family of a great marriage is this. A great marriage is a relationship that both people love and both people love the direction it's headed. Now, you don't have to love it for the same reasons as long as you both love it. It doesn't have to be a relationship that anybody else on the planet would love as long as you both love it. So reality is this. In my marriage, Jenny and I, at this stage, love our marriage. Different reasons, maybe. We've got some things we love together, but we both are clear that we love our marriage. If you ask any one of our children if they want a marriage like mom and dad, they love our marriage, but they don't want our marriage, okay? So at this point, I don't care if they don't want our marriage. They got to figure their own deal out. We love our marriage, and we're there. So I'm imagining, as you talk about this, your parents probably like their relationship the way it is, for them. But that doesn't necessarily work for you and your wife, and you like what you've got going, so yay for you. Nobody else has to like it as long as you do for it to be a great marriage.

0: It's Katie Nicole, and that's When I Fall. This is the Morning Conversation on MyBridge Radio. I'm Heath, connecting today with Dr. Bob Paul. He is from Focus on the Family's Marriage Institute. And this morning, Dr. Paul, talking about how we handle differences in our marriage. I want to talk a little bit about that whole part of keeping God at the center, keeping God in our marriage. I'm thinking about a couple, not a couple that's unequally yoked, as they say, but two people who have a relationship with Jesus. So we each have an individual relationship with Jesus, but doing that part of life together, having God at the center of our marriage, we may have differences in how we want to spend our time and how we think about certain things, but having the God piece together, how important is that?
1: I can't think of anything more important, and here's why. I'm confident that God loves us and wants the best for us as individuals. I'm confident he also wants our marriage to be awesome. He wants us to experience true unity with each other and with him. And he's so committed to that, that if we can just get ourselves out of the way, he will faithfully get us there. But when I work with couples that are in crisis, my primary objective is to help them to see where they've gotten in God's way. And if they're interested, to clear those obstacles out of the way, because they're oftentimes inadvertently placed there. They don't see them. Because if God has an unobstructed access to their heart, he doesn't hesitate to enter. And he wants to bring them into unity in a way that they each would be blessed, not have to be anything other than fully who God created them to be, but be in unity with each other. I love the Trinity. The Trinity is such a great picture for me because it's three separate persons, Father, Son, and Holy Spirit, completely different persons in complete and total unity. Unity is his goal and objective. It's how he exists, and he wants to take us there if at all possible. So my wife and I are every bit as different as we've ever been. We have God at the center. I have an individual relationship with God. She has a personal relationship with God, and we have a together relationship with God, so he can bring us together into unity that we can enjoy and can be fruitful for his purposes.

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0: Thanks so much for making MyBridge Radio a part of your Tuesday morning. We just heard from Rend Collective and Hallelujah Anyway. The final forecast for the capital city, a few showers possible today. Otherwise, partly sunny, highs of 76. In Omaha, partly sunny, a few showers possible, highs near 75. In the Tri-Cities, a few showers and thunderstorms, otherwise cloudy with highs near 72. In North Platte, mostly cloudy, some showers and thunderstorms possible, highs of 73. In the Panhandle, some showers and thunderstorms, otherwise becoming partly sunny, highs near 70. In Valentine, mostly cloudy, a few showers and thunderstorms, highs of 74.
1: Drew and Brittany Blessing of Kearney celebrated their son's 7th birthday yesterday. Carson, we love seeing you grow and learn new things every day. May God bless you in the year to come. In Matthew 19:14, Jesus said, "Let the little children come to me and do not hinder them, for to such belongs the kingdom of heaven."

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0: So glad we're together to get a Tuesday started. This is the Morning Conversation on MyBridge Radio. I'm Heath. Throughout the morning, we've been connecting with Dr. Bob Paul, who is Vice President at Focus on the Family with their Marriage Institute. And Dr. Paul, it's been a great conversation about kind of handling differences and how differences don't have to be a bad thing. And I'm thinking not all of our listeners are married. You know, the ones that hope to be married one day and they haven't found that person just yet. And I wonder, could it be that we've narrowed our search to someone just like me? You know, maybe somebody that has all the same likes that I have, into the same things. Maybe that's not what the search should be about.
1: Well, you know, I wish I'd learned this earlier on, because I'd learned this well into my marriage. When I married Jenny, I had unconsciously adopted the romantic fantasy fairy tale view of marriage. You know, a fairy tale always starts once upon a time and it ends and they all lived happily ever after. So when I married Jenny, I thought I was marrying my happily ever after partner. And the challenge with that is that, you know, as soon as happiness gets a little bit hard to come by or there's some tough seasons, you immediately think there's something wrong with the marriage. What changed was when I realized when I was picking Jenny to be my wife, I was choosing my journeying partner. I wasn't choosing the person that I would always, because life in this crazy world isn't always happy, but I want to journey with her in good times and bad times and sickness and health and all those other parts and the ups and the downs and be learning and growing with God together and so forth. So what I encourage young people to do is be looking for the person that they want to have as a journeying partner to walk through all the crazy ups and downs of life with, and have that be the attitude and that be the goal that they're striving toward. And it is a much better setup for marriage.

0: It has been a great morning here on MyBridge Radio on our morning conversation today as we've been hanging out with Dr. Bob Paul from Focus on the Family. And such good, just like practical talk about how we handle when we don't always agree on everything, when there are differences, because there are going to be differences. So Dr. Paul, I've really appreciated our conversation today. We'll have this whole thing posted as a podcast later on this morning. So for a listener that's missed some of it and wants to hear the whole thing, it's all going to be packaged together there as a full conversation. But I want to wrap up with one more, just some practical here. For that couple that feels a little stuck right now, maybe in the same conflict over and over, the differences are obvious, what's a practical first step somebody can take to maybe break that cycle?
1: Well, okay, obviously, if you need help, sometimes it's hard to figure that out on your own, to reach out and find somebody that can walk you through it, because you can kind of get blindsided in this stuff and not know what to do. But honestly, as a first step, to go, okay, to start viewing the differences differently, to say, okay, instead of seeing these differences as the thorn in my side, I want to look at these from God's perspective and say, okay, God, help me to see my spouse right now as you see her, so that I can value what you value in all the ways that you made her, and stop wanting to make her different. And then to be able to see me the same way and stop thinking there's something wrong with me. And then figure out, once we start making room for us to truly be who we were created to be, how can we then work together with all those differences in play to figure out how to make a relationship we can both feel good about and where it's headed, without feeling we need to change either one of us to get there.
0: Speak to the importance of seeking help from somebody else if you get there, and that's okay, that it's not something to be ashamed about.
1: It's not. I mean, it's normal to need help beyond ourselves. I mean, back in the day, it was, I think God's design was that we would be in supportive communities that were skilled at helping us figure out how to be two different people driving toward a common goal. But today, those have broken down to such a degree that getting professional help is the alternative. I mean, I'm a professional therapist. I would love to be able to work myself out of a job, but I don't see that happening in this lifetime. So I know that I'm available and others are available out there. It's because you're normal that you're dealing with challenges. And we've got a real enemy that wants to convince us that we're beyond hope and that we're not normal. And one of the fastest things that we see people find when they come to an intensive counseling session of ours for help is, wow, I guess I'm not weird after all. I've got challenges just like everybody else. And that's the reality. To not have

0: Carl and Chris Elmshoiser of Waverly are celebrating their anniversary. We thank God for 42 years of marriage and encourage others to reflect on God's word as given in 1 Corinthians 13, which is as true today as it was spoken on our wedding day. Love is patient and kind. Love bears all things. It believes all things. It hopes all things. It endures all things.
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Some encouragement for your midday right there. That is the new one from Matt Maher on My Bridge Radio called Gonna Be All Right. Really glad to have you along with us this Tuesday on My Bridge Radio. Right now it's Phil Wickham and House of the Lord.

0: He is the same yesterday, today, and forever. That's Sanctus Real on MyBridge Radio, and my God is still the same. Glad you're with us on this Tuesday. Right now, Make It Well from Mercy Me.
1: Making well with my soul. 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

That is Phillips Craig and Dean right here on MyBridge Radio. 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Here is Kane.

Drew and Brittany Blessing of Kearney celebrated their son's 7th birthday yesterday. Carson, we love seeing you grow and learn new things every day. May God bless you in the year to come. In Matthew 19:14, Jesus said, "Let the little children come to me and do not hinder them, for to such belongs the kingdom of heaven."

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1: 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But here's the question for you and me, especially for those of us who say we're followers of Christ. Why don't

0: step into this arena ourselves. I mean, shouldn't it start with us? 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People who are guided by integrity do the right thing they know they ought to, and they trust God with the outcomes. That's what's most important, or at least should be.
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0: Trouble on MyBridge Radio with I Need You. Glad to have your company this morning. Right now, Brandon Heath and See Me Through It.
1: Things are getting real. Jesus, take the wheel. Only way I'm getting to the other side. Days are getting

It is the new one from Forrest Frank on MyBridge Radio. It's called OK. Thanks so much for your company this morning. Stay tuned. Emily is with you in just a few minutes.

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2: When I work with couples that are in crisis, my primary objective is to help them to see where they've gotten in God's way and to clear those obstacles out of the way. 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
1: Carl and Chris Elmshoiser of Waverly are celebrating their anniversary. We thank God for 42 years of marriage and encourage others to reflect on God's word as given in 1 Corinthians 13, which is as true today as it was spoken on our wedding day. Love is patient and kind. Love bears all things. It believes all things. It hopes all things. It endures all things.
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2: 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MyBridge Radio.

Happy Tuesday. Good morning, My Bridge Radio. Already this morning, we heard some new music from Brandon Lake, the author. I'm Emily, getting to hang out with you and share some encouraging music and new music to our ears that really remind us of Susie Larson's blessing that we get every week in our inbox through the Kingdom Connection e-newsletter. She said, "Your story matters to him. He'll not for a moment leave your side. He offers a peace that passes understanding and strength where you're weak." That's such a great encouragement as we dive into worship music that encourages our hearts this morning. Like House Fires, I Thank God, some Casting Crowns, Love Moved First, and my son's favorite, Crowder, God Really Loves Us.

0: God is always at work among us.
1: Sean in Grand Island grew up going to church and always knew about Jesus. But in high school, Sean became aware of his need for him. And that spiritual concern motivated him to attend church because he wanted to.
2: I'm here because I'm hungry to know Jesus personally. I want to read the Bible. I want to spend time in prayer. I want to spend time with the Lord, not just at church, but truly getting to know him.
1: And as he got to know Jesus, Sean was convinced that Jesus' rightful place in his life was as the Lord of his life. So in an expression of saving faith, Sean stepped off the throne of his life and let Jesus take his rightful place there.
2: A few weeks later, shortly after, I was baptized, and in my heart, I knew there was a change that was taking place. A lot of my free time, I would spend just trying to absorb as much as I could, whether it would be reading the Bible, reading different Christian books, just to learn, to grow, to help myself understand more of who God is.
1: That decision set the trajectory of his life.
2: It was a big moment, not necessarily a big event per se, but there was that moment in my heart that I was like, this is my faith now, not anybody else's.
1: God has moved in Sean's life, and the invitation is there for all of us to learn more of who God is through his word and experience a relationship with him.
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0: I'm so grateful for all the towns that are able to tune in through the MyBridge Radio app as they're traveling. Maybe you're not in a place where you can get MyBridge Radio on the radio, but you switched it over to your phone and the Bluetooth in your car like I did as I took an unexpected road trip last week for a funeral. But I was so thankful that I could bring MyBridge Radio with me to encourage me along the way. So I am so grateful you are tuning in towns like Cordova, Valentine, and Broken Bow. Thank you for bringing Nebraska together today.
1: Standing where I stand now, I know that he's the reason. I almost can't believe it.

You know, I learned something about myself when I went to South Dakota not that long ago. I got homesick, like on day one. And honestly, that made me a little nervous because I thought, really, Emily, really, we're homesick already? But then I remembered something. Home isn't always a place because sometimes it's the things that remind us of what matters most. So for me, one of those things was opening up the MyBridge Radio app, and suddenly I had hope-filled music. I had ad-free encouragement right there with me, the same music, the same voices, the same reminders that God is near, and it brought a little sense of home to South Dakota where I was. And maybe you're heading out on vacation this summer, traveling for work or visiting family. I just want to let you know that you don't have to leave that encouragement behind. In fact, I was just looking around on the app and saw that Phil Wickham is coming to Grand Island in August. And we're actually doing an app exclusive ticket giveaway. 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I'm Emily, by the way, and you can find the MyBridge Radio app wherever you download apps. When the best

Drew and Brittany Blessing of Kearney celebrated their son's 7th birthday yesterday. Carson, we love seeing you grow and learn new things every day. May God bless you in the year to come. In Matthew 19:14, Jesus said, "Let the little children come to me and do not hinder them, for to such belongs the kingdom of heaven."

A little new music to ponder this morning as we dive into more new music coming up here in 7 minutes. That first one was from Elevation Rhythm. Thank God I'm Free. Some Toby Mac coming up next here on MyBridge Radio. Then some John Reddick with another new song, Holding On. Looking

newer music on my Bridge Radio today from John Reddick. You know, I want to remind you about a conversation that was on the morning conversation on the podcast section where we talked with John Acuff, and he talked about becoming unstuck. Now, that episode really stood out to me for many reasons, and I've read other things that he has written before or shared online, and he once said that we don't naturally drift toward growth, we drift toward complacency, complexity, and decline. And I know I have felt that in my own life. And he talked about having a growth mindset instead of a fixed mindset, not saying, I'm just not good at that, but adding one little word. The word is yet. And another thing that really challenged me was not to confuse activity with productivity. So just because I'm busy doesn't necessarily mean I'm growing. So maybe today, if you're feeling a little stuck, ask yourself, what's one thing I can simplify? What's one area where God might still be growing you in? And if you're like me and want to go back and listen to that conversation again, you can find it on our MyBridge Radio app under podcasts. Just look for the Morning Conversation episode 153 with John Acuff.

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0: Carl and Chris Elmshoiser of Waverly are celebrating their anniversary. We thank God for 42 years of marriage and encourage others to reflect on God's word as given in 1 Corinthians 13, which is as true today as it was spoken on our wedding day. Love is patient and kind. Love bears all things. It believes all things. It hopes all things. It endures all things.
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success leader joining us this hour with Words Will Sing Forever. And I'm getting to look at the music and some music that's coming up. I just want to encourage you with, it's called Praise from Elevation Worship. And a lot of VBSs are playing this as our kids are learning about the word and worshiping our God. And let me tell you, every time this plays in the car, my kids go, this is the VBS song. Please turn it up, Mom. And of course, we just blare that song because it is amazing. And my kids absolutely love being encouraged by it. So I just want to let you know that song's coming up next. So if you have any kiddos in your car, this song will sure encourage them and make you smile. I'm Emily here joining you on MyBridge Radio today. Let's go.

This is My Bridge Radio, and that was I Am They with their song, Faithful God. I'm Emily, and thank you for joining My Bridge Radio today. We play hope-filled music wherever you are. Maybe you're in the car listening through the radio. Maybe you're on a walk right now listening through the My Bridge Radio app. Either way, we're glad that you're here. And like I said, we play music that's hope-filled. For example, coming up next is CeCe Winings' Worthy of It All. And if you've never heard this song before, this is a song that will provide you comfort in difficulty, because this song serves as a tool to bring peace and strength to you during any uncertain seasons of life you may be facing.

You know, I've been really reflecting lately on just some tough things. Like, one of the loneliest thoughts I personally have is, if people really knew me, would they still enjoy me? Would they still love me? Would they still want to be around me? And I think at times we've all wondered that at some point. And it's so tempting to show everyone the polished version of ourselves, the version that has it all together. But I have read scripture, and it reminds me that when we hide, we miss out on something beautiful. Here's what Proverbs says: whoever conceals his sins will not prosper, but the one who confesses and renounces them finds mercy. And then James in the Bible tells us to pray for one another so that we may be healed. And I don't know about you, but I have discovered that healing often begins when we stop pretending. Not because we need to tell the whole world our struggles, but because we need people who know the real us, people who can pray for us and encourage us and remind us of God's grace when we forget. Because here's the truth that I lean on: we all fall short, every single one of us. And what a gift it is when we find brothers and sisters in Christ who know us and, by the grace of God, still love us.

Drew and Brittany Blessing of Kearney celebrated their son's 7th birthday yesterday. Carson, we love seeing you grow and learn new things every day. May God bless you in the year to come. In Matthew 19:14, Jesus said, "Let the little children come to me and do not hinder them, for to such belongs the kingdom of heaven."

What a profound anthem of hope, that last song from Samantha Ebert with her song 41, reminding us and encouraging us to trust that any season of waiting and preparation that we have ever faced, ever gone through, are never wasted. This song reminds me of God's faithfulness by drawing on the biblical story of the Israelites who wandered in the wilderness for 40 years. But here's what I know. God is not in the business of keeping things unfinished. This song is a reassurance to many believers that he is actively preparing something in the background, and there's always a purpose in it. This is My Bridge Radio, and here is Soul on Fire, and then some more new music from Leanna Crawford. Thank God.

I have shared on here a few times that my kids are getting into sports now, and I have personally found myself thinking about more than just hits and runs. I want them to have fun, but I also want them to learn things like sportsmanship and honoring God in the middle of competition. So I came across something recently that stuck out with me. It said, compete with effort, not laziness. And it was pointing to Colossians 3:23. Whatever you do, work at it with all your heart as working for the Lord. Now we're in T-ball season over here, but there was one game where my little boy decided to sit down on the outfield and kind of be funny. And it was one of those moments where you don't have to take things seriously, but you also want to lay down a foundation, right? So I just said, hey buddy, let's do this with excellence. And just like that, he popped right back up, simple as that. And it reminded me that we're not raising perfect athletes. We're raising young men and women who will hopefully learn to work hard, encourage others, and honor God wherever he places them. And as they get older, I'm thankful for ministries like Fellowship of Christian Athletes, FCA. They come alongside athletes and coaches and help them grow not only in their sport, but in their faith as well. So you can learn more about them and just the opportunities they have to offer for students and coaches in our area, because I truly believe sports can be so much more than a game. They can become a mission field.

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0: Carl and Chris Elmshoiser of Waverly are celebrating their anniversary. We thank God for 42 years of marriage and encourage others to reflect on God's word as given in 1 Corinthians 13, which is as true today as it was spoken on our wedding day. Love is patient and kind. Love bears all things. It believes all things. It hopes all things. It endures all things.
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0: The Lord is the faithful God who keeps his covenant for 1,000 generations and lavishes his unfailing love on those who love him and obey his commands.
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happy lunch hour. It's time to enjoy some dessert because we all know the proper order is dessert first and then some protein. Well, at least that's what I tell myself anyways. And it is also time to let the music flow through our car or fill our day with hope and maybe even a little food for thought. I'm Emily joining you on MyBridge Radio today, and that was Phil Wickham with It Really Is Amazing Grace. And speaking of that, if you missed this morning's conversation with Heath and Dr. Bob Paul from Focus on the Family's Marriage Institute, they talked about one of the most common challenges that couples face, which is navigating differences. You know, I was smiling because my husband and I are very different. I score high in empathy and he scores high in command. He's a natural leader and I'm perfectly happy not being in charge. But somehow God weaves those differences together and we really do complement each other. So that conversation encouraged me and it fueled my marriage. And if you'd like to catch it, you can find it in the podcast section at mybridgeradio.net. For now, let's keep the encouragement going with more music here on MyBridge Radio. It's Chris Tomlin with Holy Forever.

0: God is always at work among us.
1: Jeff is the executive director of Camp Sunshine, a Nebraska-based Christian camp ministry. Last year at camp, Jeff noticed tension between two young boy campers. While it would have been easy to separate them and resolve the conflict through avoidance, camp leadership saw an opportunity for something deeper: unity.
2: The leader of that program says, you know, I want them in the same group. I don't want them to avoid each other. I just believe God's going to do something in their hearts.
1: Because relationships are worth fighting for. So the counselors embraced that approach and intentionally walked alongside the boys throughout the week.
2: Our counselors did a really great job of sitting down, talking with each one individually, and then helping them understand the other person's story and what's going on in their heart, their mind, and challenging them to really support and encourage one another and become friends.
1: God worked through the camp counselors as they helped the boys fight for unity, a reflection of God's heart. And a tense relationship turned into a friendship.
2: Once they got to know each other on a deeper level, they realized, man, we get each other. And so there's just this friendship that budded, and it

0: It was cool to see our counselors, the director of that program, walk with those boys through a hard time and not just brush it under the rug. Oh, it's a week of camp. Let's get through it. It's like, no, like, this is worth taking time to fight for.
1: When disagreement so often drives people apart, God moved through Camp Sunshine to help these campers understand the value of unity, and they experienced Psalm 133, verse 1, in action. How good and pleasant it is when God's people live together in unity. God is doing something
2: right now. 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

Coverage Radio. That was Raise a Hallelujah from Jonathan and Melissa Helzer. I'm Emily here helping keep you connected to our faithful God as 2 Thessalonians 3 verse 3 reminds us. The Lord is faithful. He will strengthen you and guard you from the evil one.

I really like to be in women's groups where we're studying the Bible or just hanging out at the park together, which means I talk to a lot of women. And no matter what season I'm finding them in, raising little ones or caring for aging parents, working outside the home, maybe even staying home, maybe single, married, there's one word I hear over and over again. It's the word weary. And honestly, I think a lot of us can relate to that word, right? Maybe you found yourself thinking, if I could just find the right routine, the right planner, the right schedule, then I'd finally be at peace. I know those are the conversations I've had to myself. But scripture gives me a different invitation. So in Ephesians 6, Paul doesn't say, go figure everything out. He says, be strong in the Lord and in the strength of his might. So that really struck me because maybe what I need most isn't another solution. Maybe I just need his strength. Strength for the season that we're in, strength to keep loving well, to keep showing up, strength to stand when life feels really heavy. And God never promised that we would ever avoid hard things, but he did promise that we wouldn't face them alone. So if you're feeling weary today, maybe this is our invitation to lean closer to the one who is strong when we are not. I'm Emily, and I'm so very grateful that we get to spend time together encouraging one another through the music. Here is Jamie McDonald now with Left It in the River on MyBridge Radio.

Carrie and Janet Johnson, praise God for giving them 53 years of marriage. He's blessed us with our daughters and their husbands, Laurel and Doug Rader, Jen and Fidel Velasquez, Trish and Art Frericks, and grandchildren, Danae and Tim Berkey, Bryson, Braden, Deidre, Sienna, Eliana, Allie, and Anderson. Deuteronomy 6 says, love the Lord your God with all your heart and with all your soul and with all your strength. These commandments I give you today are to be on your hearts. Impress them on your children and grandchildren.

I want to dance like David. I want a faith like Paul. I want to sing like Silas tearing down the prison walls. I want to face that fire. It won't

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2: 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Do I believe that my highest joy and greatest freedom is going to be found in doing things God's way? I've got to be able to, with confidence, say, man, I want to be an imitator. Imitate me as I follow Jesus. That's the invitation for us. The road that Christ walked, that we would walk that road. That we would suffer like him. We would reject the things of this world like him. We'd love hard to love people like he did. We'd lay down our comforts and ease for the glory of God. Would we be about that?
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1: 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So now I just connect my phone to that speaker, and I set it by the water, and before long, we're dancing and splashing around, singing along to music like that last one, Lord, It Feels Good, from Toby Mac. And honestly, it just becomes part of our summer soundtrack all summer. I'm Emily, by the way, hanging out with you today, and I also realized something funny that happens. Someone will walk by and ask, hey, What are you listening to? What station is that? Or what playlist is that? And I just have to tell them, oh, that's just my Bridge radio through the Bluetooth speaker. 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

Carl and Chris Elmshoiser of Waverly are celebrating their anniversary. We thank God for 42 years of marriage and encourage others to reflect on God's word as given in 1 Corinthians 13, which is as true today as it was spoken on our wedding day. Love is patient and kind. Love bears all things. It believes all things. It hopes all things.

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Welcome to this new hour together and our final hour together here on MyBridge Radio. I'm Emily, getting to hang out with you. Elevation Worship started this hour off with Graves into Gardens, and then that was Passion with Just That Good. Now, this hour that we have together, we have some Carrie Job coming up, some Micah Tyler, and even new music, two new songs later this hour from Blessing Offer and Patrick Mayberry. Now, it's going to be towards the end of the hour, and I cannot wait to share those hope-filled songs with you today. Let's dive right back into worship together. Here's CeCe Winings with Goodness of God on MyBridge Radio. I love

0: we're bringing Nebraska together today from Bloomington to Valentine and Eddyville. And I'm just so grateful that we get to share this music together. You know, one thing this always reminds me of is that we really never know what someone else is carrying or going through. Maybe they're celebrating today, or maybe they're hurting. Maybe they're just trying to make it through. 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I'm Emily, and here is Mercy Me with Make It Well Now.
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So it's a multi-sport camp designed for student athletes entering grades 9 through 12. My little guy is definitely bummed about this because he does not qualify yet. But if he could go, he absolutely would. The other day he asked me, "Mom, how old do I have to be in high school?" And I just giggled and I was like, "We got a little ways to go, buddy." But he is absolutely ready to be with the older kids and play sports all day long. So I'm just holding on to this one for a few more years. But maybe as I'm talking, you're thinking about your son or your daughter or a grandchild or even a nephew, a niece who would love an experience like this. Registrations need to be completed by July 1st, though, to reserve a spot. And there's even a special discount available when you register online. You can check that out at myridgeradio.net.

Carrie and Janet Johnson. Praise God for giving them 53 years of marriage. He's blessed us with our daughters and their husbands, Laurel and Doug Rader, Jen and Fidel Velasquez, Trish and Art Frericks, and grandchildren, Danae and Tim Berkey, Bryson, Braden, Deidre, Sienna, Eliana, Allie, and Anderson. Deuteronomy 6 says, "Love the Lord your God with all your heart and with all your soul and with all your strength. These commandments I give you today are to be on your hearts. Impress them on your children and grandchildren."

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0: This is Heath from MyBridge Radio. You know, it's kind of amazing how much windshield time we get over the course of the summer, which makes me so thankful for the many MyBridge Radio signals we have across our state. But my summer travel usually involves at least one trip out of the state, as my son and I keep working toward our goal of getting to all the Major League Baseball stadiums. And, you know, last summer, I remember we were somewhere in the middle of Iowa, and I was just scanning through the radio stations, and the scanning wasn't very fruitful. Quite honestly, it kind of felt like it was mostly noise, nothing really pointing me to hope. And then I remembered, I've got the MyBridge radio app. It was almost time for a pit stop, so I pulled off at the gas station and opened the app, figured out how to get it to play through the speakers of our rental car.
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earlier, I shared there's going to be two new songs this hour, and here they are, Blessing Offer with Lift Me Up. I got some Casting Crowns coming up with Nobody, and then another new song from Patrick Mayberry, Anybody Else. I can't wait to dive into that song here coming up in about 5 minutes on My Bridge Radio. Why are you-

You know, Patrick Mayberry's song, Anybody Else? Ask that question. Is there anybody else who can testify? Anyone else who knows what it's like to be lost and then found? Anybody else who has seen Jesus show up in their story? That's what I was hearing. And then I kind of chuckled because this week I got my ears pierced. Actually, no, a couple weeks ago I got my ears pierced. And the lady told me, just leave them alone. Clean them every day. Give them 6 weeks. And I thought, 6 weeks, I can absolutely do that. Well, 2 weeks in, I was convinced that it had already been 9 weeks. So apparently I have sensitive ears. And instead of listening, I started changing earrings and swapping out the backs and then promptly lost one of the backs altogether when I was sleeping. And I made the healing process much harder than it needed to be. But this made me wonder. I definitely do this spiritually, don't I? God says, trust me, stay close. Let me do the work in you. And I'm over here poking at things, rushing the process, wondering why I'm not healed yet. Why things aren't moving as fast as I want them to. Maybe somebody else can testify to that too. Well, the good news is Jesus isn't finished with us. He's patient. He's faithful. And sometimes growth looks like less striving and more like simply staying with him and letting him do what only he can do. I'm Emily here, ending my time with you. Cindy's going to be hopping on here shortly to carry on the hope-filled music. I hope you have a wonderful day, and I'll catch up with you tomorrow.

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Hell was my destiny. The crowd was shouting, crucify. Could have come from these lips of mine.

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Carl and Chris Elmshoiser of Waverly are celebrating their anniversary. We thank God for 42 years of marriage and encourage others to reflect on God's word as given in 1 Corinthians 13, which is as true today as it was spoken on our wedding day. Love is patient and kind. Love bears all things. It believes all things. It hopes all things. It endures all things.

0: Lord is faithful. He will strengthen you and guard you from the evil one.
1: 2 Thessalonians 3, verse 3.
2: Helping keep you connected to God, who is faithful. MyBridge Radio.

Very cool the way we opened up this hour. Comforts that our faithful God is at work. The good sounds of Toby Mac, help is on the way. Got things going and right there, gonna be all right. That is Matt Maher, Cindy, your host here, keeping the music coming your way that we pray is an encouragement, bringing good news in song. We got some Cochran and Company coming up with Running Home. Ben Rector making the list, and Peter Burton, Where Would I Be? That's coming up for us in just over 10 minutes. We dive back in right now with John Reddick and No Fear on MyBridge Radio.

0: God is always at work among us.
1: Sean in Grand Island grew up going to church and always knew about Jesus. But in high school, Sean became aware of his need for him. And that spiritual concern motivated him to attend church because he wanted to.
2: I'm here because I'm hungry to know Jesus personally. I want to read the Bible. I want to spend time in prayer. I want to spend time with the Lord, not just at church, but truly getting to know him.
1: And as he got to know Jesus, Sean was convinced that Jesus' rightful place in his life was as the Lord of his life. So in an expression of saving faith, Sean stepped off the throne of his life and let Jesus take his rightful place there.
2: A few weeks later, shortly after, I was baptized, and in my heart, I knew there was a change that was taking place. A lot of my free time, I would spend just trying to absorb as much as I could, whether it would be reading the Bible, reading different Christian books, just to learn, to grow, to help myself understand more of who God is.
1: That decision set the trajectory of his life.
2: It was a big moment, not necessarily a big event per se, but there was that moment in my heart that I was like, this is my faith now, not anybody else's.
1: God has moved in Sean's life, and the invitation is there for all of us to learn more of who God is through his word and experience a relationship with him.
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And it was a gift to hear their personal story of being introduced to the ministry, hear how they've since got at work in their lives as they've listened in and have found no desire to change the station. 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Peter Burton, Where Would I Be? 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
1: The positive outlook, the focus on God, of course, every day. It's just such an uplifting station to listen to. Changes my whole day.

There were a lot of nerves, but just enough boldness to put my name on the dotted line. I had signed up to be a part of our church prayer tent that was held at a local festival, and the idea was simple. Put on this t-shirt that said, "Let's pray," and just walk around the town square and watch God open doors wherever he wanted to open those. And, you know, I love talking about Jesus. I love hearing people tell their stories, and I just love people. But somehow putting those two things together with the intentional goal of praying with strangers had me asking God for a little extra courage. So off I go. I start walking, and one thing led to another. I was having conversations here and there. God was breaking the ice. I wasn't forcing anything. I wasn't trying to manufacture opportunities. He was making connections happen. And just as I started to get into the groove of it, some pretty heavy rain moved into the area. And even though my umbrella came in handy as a different kind of ministry, helping to shield people as they hurried from here to there, before long, the prayer time was cut short. And honestly, I think I felt a little disappointed. I was hungry for more. Later on, I got to reading Susie Larson's blessing for our MyBridge Radio family this week, and it felt like the exact reminder of what I needed for the next time. Right? She writes about tuning out the noise of the world and lean in and just listen to what Jesus has to say to you today. He's got a divine strategy for you. He'll show you what to do, where to go, and what to say. Your story matters to him. He'll not for a moment leave your side. And he offers peace that passes understanding and strength when you're weak. These

Carrie and Janet Johnson, praise God for giving them 53 years of marriage. He's blessed us with our daughters and their husbands, Laurel and Doug Rader, Jen and Fidel Velasquez, Trish and Art Frericks, and grandchildren, Danae and Tim Berkey, Bryson, Braden, Deidre, Sienna, Eliana, Allie, and Anderson. Deuteronomy 6 says, love the Lord your God with all your heart and with all your soul and with all your strength. These commandments I give you today are to be on your hearts. Impress them on your children and grandchildren.

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1: We want to live in a world where people will do the right thing they know they ought to when they are for certain that it will cost them. 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Why don't we step into this arena ourselves? I mean, shouldn't it start with us? If not us, then who? People who are guided by integrity do the right thing they know they ought to, and they trust God with the outcomes. That's what's most important, or at least should be.
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Perfect. Pick me up and praise in our Tuesday afternoon for King and Country. World on Fire. I'd love to bring some newer Forrest Frank your way, and that'll be the plan in just a few minutes. But first, we got Seth Schlieder counting my blessings on MyBridge Radio. It's like it was

The struggles of life. Oh, they are real. We know that. But even more real is our faithful God and His presence. His presence in the midst of it all. I'm often reminded not to tell God how big my problems are, but to flip that on its head and to tell my problems how big my God is. My Bridge Radio just enjoyed new music from Forrest Frank. It is simply titled OK. We'd love to bring more than OK music into your afternoon. In fact, next hour, the lineup looks a lot like Jesus Culture with Love Has a Name. How about The Author from Brandon Lake? Some Mercy Me also in the mix. Right now, helping us to just take a few more steps towards the top of that hour, Aaron Williams, along with John Reddick, and Abide on MyBridge Radio.

0: Carl and Chris Elmshoiser of Waverly are celebrating their anniversary. We thank God for 42 years of marriage and encourage others to reflect on God's word as given in 1 Corinthians 13, which is as true today as it was spoken on our wedding day. Love is patient and kind. Love bears all things. It believes all things. It hopes all things. It endures all things.
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I've been reading how we've never been more connected, and they point to things like social media, digital access, all the ways that we can reach one another any time of day, no matter the distance. And yet some people say the quiet part out loud, that they've never felt more alone. Maybe you felt that too. And the longer a person camps in that space of loneliness, the easier it can become to start buying the lie that somehow I'm unlovable. But nothing could be further from the truth. In fact, maybe it's been too long since you've heard how loved you are. We're singing about our faithful God's love that is unmatched. It's unlike anything in this world, through Brandon Lake's new song, The Author. You know, God's been declaring his truth from the beginning. John 3:16 declares that he so loved the world that he gave his one and only son. God's given us his word so we can know that the way to him is through Jesus. And God continues to pursue us. It's through the scriptures we read, the gospel being shared through people who carry hope and good news. Over and over again, God is making his love known. We're so grateful you're in the MyBridge family. Thanks for keeping it here and worshiping our faithful God together.

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I believe it was Mary Poppins who had the little jingle about the spoonful of sugar. It helps the medicine go down. Well, I can't tell you how much I dislike weeding in my flower beds, right? One thing I love about summer is we get beautiful flowers, all the colors, but there's weeds and they've got to be dealt with. And so I don't love the backache and the kneeling and the bugs, honestly. So what is my spoonful of sugar? 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

Carrie and Janet Johnson. Praise God for giving them 53 years of marriage. He's blessed us with our daughters and their husbands, Laurel and Doug Rader, Jen and Fidel Velasquez, Trish and Art Frericks, and grandchildren, Danae and Tim Berkey, Bryson, Braden, Deidre, Sienna, Eliana, Allie, and Anderson. Deuteronomy 6 says, "Love the Lord your God with all your heart and with all your soul and with all your strength. These commandments I give you today are to be on your hearts. Impress them on your children and grandchildren."

Maverick City Music, lift me up. Cindy here, bringing more music into your Tuesday afternoon. In fact, just a heads up, we've got the new John Reddick song, Holding On, Praise God. We'll get to that right after Micah Tyler on MyVridge Radio. I've seen

building on Praise God. That is new from John Reddick. Already this summer, I found myself asking the question, what to do? What to do? And those moments could use a good lead on opportunities happening in my neck of the woods or even worth a little road trip time here in our great state. 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Popping on there, of course, concerts, Vacation Bible School, the Nebraska FCA Summer Sports Camp has got some great details for you there. And coming up Saturday, June 27th, the Heartland Celebration of Freedom that is hosted by Third City Christian Church in Grand Island, a totally free community event honoring our first responders and military families. 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

0: Carl and Chris Elmshoiser of Waverly are celebrating their anniversary. We thank God for 42 years of marriage and encourage others to reflect on God's word as given in 1 Corinthians 13, which is as true today as it was spoken on our wedding day. Love is patient and kind. Love bears all things. It believes all things. It hopes all things. It endures all things.
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Words of praise, thankfulness, celebration even are often shared in the MyBridge family a number of ways, but one being the music advisory team. That's one way we get a glimpse of how God is at work through this ministry in the lives of listeners all across Nebraska. And Lori was one of those listeners that shared her heart. She said, thanks for standing firm, MyBridge, sharing music that explains the love of Jesus. Yes, we love that. Even more, we love celebrating what God is doing as the good news of Jesus continues to spread all across our great state. Musically, right there to open up this hour, Seth Schleter had Words Will Sing Forever. So grateful you're here. I'm Cindy, your host, and let's get you right back into the music of Phil Wickham and Battle Belongs on MyBridge Radio.

0: God is always at work among us.
1: Jeff is the executive director of Camp Sunshine, a Nebraska-based Christian camp ministry. Last year at camp, Jeff noticed tension between two young boy campers. While it would have been easy to separate them and resolve the conflict through avoidance, camp leadership saw an opportunity for something deeper: unity.
2: The leader of that program says, you know, I want them in the same group. I don't want them to avoid each other. I just believe God's going to do something in their hearts.
1: Because relationships are worth fighting for. So the counselors embraced that approach and intentionally walked alongside the boys throughout the week.
2: Our counselors did a really great job of sitting down, talking with each one individually, and then helping them understand the other person's story and what's going on in their heart, their mind, and challenging them to really support and encourage one another and become friends.
1: God worked through the camp counselors as they helped the boys fight for unity, a reflection of God's heart. And a tense relationship turned into a friendship.
2: Once they got to know each other on a deeper level, they realized, man, we get each other. And so there's just this friendship that budded. And it was cool to see our counselors, the director of that program, walk with those boys through a hard time and not just brush it under the rug. Oh, it's a week of camp. Let's get through it. It's like, no, like, this is worth taking time to fight for.
1: When disagreement so often drives people apart, God moved through Camp Sunshine to help these campers understand the value of unity, and they experienced Psalm 133, verse 1, in action. How good and pleasant it is when God's people live together in unity.
3: God is doing something right now.
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I

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1: Every morning I can worship and listen, and I hear songs about hope, and God being there for me through my fear helps me be at peace when I'm driving.

It's happening, and we are invited to be a part of the gospel going out from Nebraska to the ends of the earth, being a part of these different mission trips around the world as we pray. In fact, there are mission teams preparing to go out very soon, heading out to Hungary June 25th through July 5th. And they're going to lead a vacation Bible school, sharing the gospel, which is of first importance with children. But they're also helping these students practice their English skills. So we are invited to pray for that team's health and safety and just those meaningful opportunities to point young hearts to the hope of Jesus. July 6th through August 10th, there's a team heading to Thailand. They're ministering in orphanages and refugee camps. So let's pray for their traveling mercies, physical strength, and again, for the love of God to shine through each act of service. That's just a couple of the trips that you're going to find preparing for places like Romania coming up and South Africa, Dominican Republic. Maybe you'd like to get your trip on there. We've got a form right there in the Key Connections space when you click on that mission picture. We'd also love to have a follow-up. If your trip had gone out and you've seen God move, there's a post-trip follow-up form that you are able to click on in that same space. We'd love to hear those stories of how you saw God on the move as the gospel goes out from Nebraska to the ends of the earth. I know.

Carrie and Janet Johnson, praise God for giving them 53 years of marriage. He's blessed us with our daughters and their husbands, Laurel and Doug Rader, Jen and Fidel Velasquez, Trish and Art Frericks, and grandchildren, Danae and Tim Berkey, Bryson, Braden, Deidre, Sienna, Eliana, Allie, and Anderson. Deuteronomy 6 says, love the Lord your God with all your heart and with all your soul and with all your strength. These commandments I give you today are to be on your hearts. Impress them on your children and grandchildren.

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1: Am I living for the glory of God in every area? 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I've got to be able to, with confidence, say, man, I want to be an imitator. Imitate me as I follow Jesus. That's the invitation for us. The road that Christ walked, that we would walk that road, that we would suffer like him, we would reject the things of this world like him, we'd love hard to love people like he did, lay down our comforts and ease for the glory of God. Would we be about that?
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0: Well, I'm taking note of a theme that is building with the songs we have, starting off with Forrest Frank right there with Thankful. The new Thank God song from Leanna Crawford's coming up in a wee bit, plus some CeCe Winans, I've Got Joy. I think joy and gratitude go hand in hand. Right now, pointing to our faithful God, we've got Toby Mac and Faithfully on MyBridge Radio.
1: It's been a long year, it almost took me down.

Oh, when you take a moment and you share your heart, we are all ears on the MyBridge team. And we were pretty grateful to hear from Jamie, who checked in through a music advisory team survey. She said, I am so glad you've recently added that new song, Thank God, from Leanna Crawford. She said, this song has had me thinking about how I feel about the past several years of my life. And I'm glad that these songs are helping to meet us right where we are and connect us with God. Jamie had another note, and she said, I appreciate hearing more Cece Winans music when we can. And I think that's a request that, we are happy to lean into. And it just so happens we're going to do that right now. Cece Winans, I've Got Joy on MyBridge Radio.

0: Carl and Chris Elmshoiser of Waverly are celebrating their anniversary. We thank God for 42 years of marriage and encourage others to reflect on God's word as given in 1 Corinthians 13, which is as true today as it was spoken on our wedding day. Love is patient and kind. Love bears all things. It believes all things. It hopes all things. It endures all things.
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grace. Oh, it has a way of showing up in unexpected places. Not surprised by A Song of Amazing Grace here on MyBridge Radio, but talk about grace experienced at our local community festival where I live. A group from our church, we were serving together in a prayer tent, and we all were wearing these matchy-match shirts that said on the front, you know, "Let's pray." And some were at the tent, some were meandering around the park amongst the people. And, you know, some people would keep a pretty good distance, and, you know, I get it. Some would come right up and talk about real things happening in their lives, and they were actively seeking connection, someone to hear their story and how that led to prayer. I'm going to admit that there was an occasional sprinkle in the air that had me sporting an umbrella out of caution. And while not everyone was ready for prayer, I was equipped for a little kindness, you know, just kind of walking some people from point A to point B to help get them out of the rain. And that led to some conversation. And then the downpour hit, and it wasn't exactly the ministry assignment I had pictured for that day, but isn't it just like God? He knows exactly what he's doing. We can make our plans, but God creates amazing opportunities for his glory. Maybe you're seeing some of that today. Let's think on that. Let's worship God and his faithfulness together. Grateful that you are here right now. I'm Cindy, and this is MyBridge Radio. I heard the

I had learned that writing things down helps to commit things to memory. And so I'm penning out 2 Thessalonians 3, verse 3. The Lord is faithful. He will strengthen you and guard you from the evil one, helping keep you connected to our faithful God, MyBridge Radio. Making

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And thanks for downloading the app and taking us with you. 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

Carrie and Janet Johnson praise God for giving them 53 years of marriage. He's blessed us with our daughters and their husbands, Laurel and Doug Rader, Jen and Fidel Velasquez, Trish and Art Frericks, and grandchildren, Danae and Tim Berkey, Bryson, Braden, Deidre, Sienna, Eliana, Allie, and Anderson. Deuteronomy 6 says, "Love the Lord your God with all your heart and with all your soul and with all your strength. These commandments I give you today are to be on your hearts. Impress them on your children and grandchildren."

0: Well, it's June, and that means we're officially into the summer travel season.
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0: This is Heath from MyBridge Radio. You know, it's kind of amazing how much windshield time we get over the course of the summer, which makes me so thankful for the many MyBridge Radio signals we have across our state. But my summer travel usually involves at least one trip out of the state, as my son and I keep working toward our goal of getting to all the Major League Baseball stadiums. And, you know, last summer, I remember we were somewhere in the middle of Iowa, and I was just scanning through the radio stations, and the scanning wasn't very fruitful. Quite honestly, it kind of felt like it was mostly noise, nothing really pointing me to hope. And then I remembered, I've got the MyBridge radio app. It was almost time for a pit stop, so I pulled off at the gas station and opened the app, figured out how to get it to play through the speakers of our rental car.
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0: 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And honestly, there was something really comforting about it, because no matter how far from Nebraska we were, it still felt familiar, hope-filled, Jesus-focused. 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

Kingdom, Rescue Me, sneaking a peek at the clock, and it tells me, yeah, our time is winding down here at the top of the hour. Good things ahead, though. One is Gordon, keeping a good thing going next hour as he joins you, bringing more music your way, also weaving in some highlights from today's morning conversation with our guest as we talk about relationships. All good things there. Plus, this new song from Toby Mac on our MyBridge playlist is called Lord, It Feels Good. That's coming up in the next few minutes. Right now, some Tasha Layton on MyBridge Radio.

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1: Newer Toby Mac music. Lord, it feels good. There is nothing that compares to the love of our faithful God. And this was driven home, actually, as I was camped in Psalm 136. It says, give thanks to the Lord, for he is good. His love endures forever. Boy, that phrase, it just echoes on and on through this psalm. Give thanks to the God of gods. His love endures forever. Give thanks to the Lord of lords. His love endures forever. What a beautiful reminder that no matter what today holds, we can say this together, his love endures forever. So grateful that you're a part of the MyBridge family. Blessings on the rest of your Tuesday. Lord willing, I'll join you again tomorrow afternoon right now with joy and gladness and a thankful heart, turning things over to my teammate, Gordon. Thanks for keeping it right here on MyBridge Radio.

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0: Carl and Chris Elmshoiser of Waverly are celebrating their anniversary. We thank God for 42 years of marriage and encourage others to reflect on God's word as given in 1 Corinthians 13, which is as true today as it was spoken on our wedding day. Love is patient and kind. Love bears all things. It believes all things. It hopes all things. It endures all things.
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Praise and worship this evening on MyBridge Radio. That is Passion, their latest, called Just That Good. And right in front of them, as our Tuesday evening got underway, we heard from Jordan St. Cyr, To Save My Life. Really glad to have your company here on MyBridge Radio. Hope it was a good Tuesday. It was a rainy one in parts of the state once again today, sounding like some sunshine in some areas coming up tomorrow. But you know, for a while, we have been experiencing some very mild temperatures across the state, lots of highs during the day in the 70s, sounding like as we move into the final weekend of June in a couple of days, that heat and humidity is going to be returning. So get prepared for that, if you can possibly prepare for that. Hey, you know, marriage was the focus of the morning conversation today on MyBridge Radio. Heath connected with Dr. Bob Paul from Focus on the Family's Marriage Institute. Dr. Paul was sharing some wisdom from his decades of marriage counseling on how to navigate the differences in the marriage. Some of the great advice that he shared on the morning conversation coming up in about 20 minutes here on MyBridge Radio. Right now, it's Charity Gale.

0: God is always at work among us.
1: Sean in Grand Island grew up going to church and always knew about Jesus. But in high school, Sean became aware of his need for him. And that spiritual concern motivated him to attend church because he wanted to.
2: I'm here because I'm hungry to know Jesus personally. I want to read the Bible. I want to spend time in prayer. I want to spend time with the Lord, not just at church, but truly getting to know him.
1: And as he got to know Jesus, Sean was convinced that Jesus' rightful place in his life was as the Lord of his life. So in an expression of saving faith, Sean stepped off the throne of his life and let Jesus take his rightful place there.
2: A few weeks later, shortly after, I was baptized, and in my heart, I knew there was a change that was taking place. A lot of my free time, I would spend just trying to absorb as much as I could, whether it would be reading the Bible, reading different Christian books, just to learn, to grow, to help myself understand more of who God is.
1: That decision set the trajectory of his life.
2: It was a big moment, not necessarily a big event per se, but there was that moment in my heart that I was like, this is my faith now, not anybody else's.
1: God has moved in Sean's life, and the invitation is there for all of us to learn more of who God is through his word and experience a relationship with him.
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helping us to focus on joy this evening on MyBridge Radio. That is Natalie Lane and All Joy. Encouragement coming our way from the Old Testament book of Deuteronomy. This is chapter 7, verse 9. The Lord is the faithful God who keeps his covenant for 1,000 generations and lavishes his unfailing love on those who love him and obey his commands. Thanks for being with us here on MyBridge Radio, where we are helping to keep you connected to our faithful God. Right now, it's Peter Burton on MyBridge Radio, and where would I

0: Love is Wild. It is Zealand Worship this evening on MyBridge Radio. Glad you can spend some time with us. Dr. Bob Paul of Focus on the Family's Marriage Institute joined Heath on today's morning conversation here on MyBridge Radio. Dr. Paul was sharing a lot of wisdom about working through the differences that arise in a marriage. Now, remember, the entire conversation with Dr. Bob Paul is now the latest episode of The Morning Conversation, the podcast. Easy way to check that out is in the podcast section in the MyBridge Radio app. Well, in this part of the conversation from this morning, Dr. Paul is sharing some thoughts on what defines a great marriage.
1: A great marriage is a relationship that both people love and both people love the direction it's headed. Now, you don't have to love it for the same reasons as long as you both love it. It doesn't have to be a relationship that anybody else on the planet would love as long as you both love it. So, reality is this. In my marriage, Jenny and I, at this stage, love our marriage. Different reasons, maybe. We've got some things we love together, but we both are clear that we love our marriage. If you ask any one of our children if they want a marriage like mom and dad, they love our marriage, but they don't want our marriage, okay? So at this point, I don't care if they don't want our marriage. They got to figure their own deal out. We love our marriage, and we're there. So I'm imagining, as you talk about this, your parents probably like their relationship the way it is, yay for them. But that doesn't necessarily work for you and your wife, and you like what you've got going, so yay for you. Nobody else has to like it as long as you do for it to be a great marriage.

Carrie and Janet Johnson, praise God for giving them 53 years of marriage. He's blessed us with our daughters and their husbands, Laurel and Doug Rader, Jen and Fidel Velasquez, Trish and Art Frericks, and grandchildren, Danae and Tim Berkey, Bryson, Braden, Deidre, Sienna, Eliana, Allie, and Anderson. Deuteronomy 6 says, love the Lord your God with all your heart and with all your soul and with all your strength. These commandments I give you today are to be on your hearts. Impress them on your children and grandchildren.

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1: We want to live in a world where people will do the right thing they know they ought to when they are for certain that it will cost them. But here's the question for you and me, especially for those of us who say we're followers of Christ. Why don't we step into this arena ourselves? I mean, shouldn't it start with us? If not us, then who? People who are guided by integrity do the right thing they know they ought to, and they trust God with the outcomes. That's what's most important, or at least should be.
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0: It's Forrest Frank and Maverick City Music on MyBridge Radio, No Longer Bound. You know, last week here on MyBridge Radio, we introduced you to a brand new song from Patrick Mayberry called Anybody Else. That song was inspired from a true event about how God moved in the hearts of some men on death row in Louisiana. That song is coming up in just about 3 minutes right here on MyBridge Radio.
1: 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Left me on the shoulder, broken and pulled over, alone in my skin.

0: It is the new one from Patrick Mayberry on MyBridge Radio. Anybody else? Well, the differences each spouse has in a marriage was the focus of the morning conversation today on MyBridge Radio. Heath this morning was joined by Dr. Bob Paul from the Focus on the Family Marriage Institute. 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
1: For many, many years, I really mistakenly believed that I had some really awesome ideas on how Jenny could improve and change. And I became what I now call the self-appointed Holy Spirit helper in the Perfecting Jenny Project. The problem was neither Jenny nor God had asked for my assistance on that. But I'm sitting there looking at her going, I got some great ideas. What I didn't realize was that when I was looking to change Jenny, I not only was at odds with Jenny, I was immediately at odds with her maker. And, you know, when God made her, he didn't have the same view as me. He didn't go, ooh, wow, I could have done better here. He went, wow, look at this. She's amazing. Same thing with you. Same thing with me. It was when God really put me in my place and thought, hey, I realize you think you could improve here, but I'm really quite pleased with how I made your wife. And I'd be really a lot happier if you'd just get out of the way and let me and her deal with this. And you focus on you. Matter of fact, he went so far as to say to me, Bob, I'll make you a deal. I'll let you focus on the mess on Jenny's plate the day yours is perfectly clean.
2: Nice.
1: I realized at that point, that's not going to be this side of heaven. So I clearly got my marching orders. And I've learned as a result to begin to really look at her through God's eyes and try to see what he values in her and loves about her and join him there and not want to make her different and certainly not want to make her more like me.